If you're frightened of dying and you're holding on, you'll see devils tearing your life away. 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
1: 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She looks like one of those rap guys' girlfriends. But, you know, who understands those rap guys? They only talk to her because she looks like a total prostitute, okay? I mean, her butt is just so big. I can't believe it's just so round. It's like out there. I mean, gross.

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But if you've made your peace, then the devils are really angels, freeing you.

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But if you've made your peace, then the devils are really angels.